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Welcome to this weekend's Top 25 Countdown. That's Alex Warren, Fever Dream at number 12. Ella Langley. Probably not out of the number one spot, but that's all right. Choosing Texas is choosing her career path. Completely changed everything. And, you know, it's a quick reminder that little things in life can just completely change the trajectory of what's going on. So if you think you're stuck in a rut right now, you're thinking, oh, nothing is going right, nothing. It's all right. It's okay. You're in that moment. You're having that season. It will pass. Something right around the corner is going to change everything. Just got to recognize it, see it, be ready for it. It's Choosing Texas, Ella Langley, number 11.

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number 10. You just heard it. Sienna Spiro, Die on This Hill. It will not quit. Loving that song. Keeping the party rolling. A former number one. It's Pink Panther's Zara Larsson. Stateside, number 8.

0: Bruno Mars, I Just Might, number 7 on the Pop Quiz Weekend Top 25 Countdown. You know, can't tell you what, but yeah, coming up that is soon. We're gonna talk about some comment going on with Bruno Mars. All right, you know when you're like, I know I'm smart, and then there's just other things where you're just not good at or not smart about. Yeah, I've been moving, and I've had to put together the shower thing. I guess it sucks into the wall, but you can screw it to the thing to hold your shampoo and conditioner. Get one, changes your life. I looked at the sticker, and I didn't realize there was a sticker. I was like, I thought they were just suggestions of what you could put on it. And I was like, Mom, how do you know what the difference is? She goes, well, you just pull the sticker off. I go, that's what those are? I thought they were just suggestions. She's like, no, why would they suggest? No, they're stickers. So I was like, man, I'm really smart on a lot of things, but really, really don't want others.
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Taylor Swift, I Knew It, I Knew You at number 6. And, you know, they must be on their honeymoon right now because they are keeping it low-key, low-profile. Good for them. They need to get away and just enjoy life. Get out there, have some fun, and just relax. Enjoy. You know what I think about? Imagine being Travis, because look, we all get mad at our partner. Are frustrated. You know Travis has to get frustrated with Taylor. Would you imagine being mad at Taylor Swift? Like, I couldn't imagine. You're like, really? And it's like, but what, you're Taylor Swift? Like, I couldn't be mad at you. Oh, I just, oh, I wouldn't know what to do. Poor Travis. It's Olivia Dean. So easy to fall in love. Kick it off top 5.

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Ed at number 4. You just heard Zara Larsson, Midnight Sun at number 3. 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It's Bruno Mars, Risk It All, at number 2.

song that just won't quit. Yo, number one, Tame Impala, Dracula. Holding on to the number one spot weeks in a row. Y'all are feeling that song. I don't blame you. It crept up on me. Because at first I was like, all right. And then now, obsessed. Oh, every month.

0: 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Keep it locked all night.
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0: We like to hype your night. Lauren Snap, Donnie Meacham. 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
1: Oh, we are always laughing. 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
1: Lauren Snapp and Donnie Meacham in with you tonight. I am howling over this, but there's a therapist who says if you eat these breakfast cereals, you might not be worth dating. So I need to know, what is your favorite breakfast cereal?
2: Oh my God, I'm scared to say Honey Bunches of Oats.
1: Ooh, well, Honey Bunches of Oats means that you're emotionally immature, but you may be grounded. You're grounded. You're kind of, like, not very much fun, but you like to have a really secure attachment style, which means you probably end up in really bad relationships.
2: So basically, I'm granola.
1: Yeah, 100%.
2: On brand.
1: If you said Lucky Charms, it's all about the honeymoon phase. You're just living in a land of luster. If it's Captain Crunch, you're going to take a lot of hard work. You're not great to date somebody who loves Captain Crunch. Also, that's exactly how I feel about that cereal. It's gross. It's hard on your mouth. It's gross. Rice Krispies, it means you like to have a relationship that keeps moving forward. And here's mine, Cinnamon Toast Crunch. That means that you don't mind being a trophy wife and you're okay with being flaunted around because you're showy and you like to put it off. I don't feel like that's me at all.

0: Brace your cringe, Toddy. Hey, get out. So 3 in 4 singles agree embracing your cringe will help you find your perfect cringe counterpart. Look, if this is true, Lord, I got my people lining up for this cringe.
1: Well, I want to say it's probably people that also don't wash their hair.
0: Or their jeans or their underwear. Or
1: okay,
0: their jeans.
1: All right.
0: Somebody take that a wash.
1: I just tried to roast you, and now you're getting worse on the roast on yourself. That's why I love you, Donnie.
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1: Do you wear socks to bed?
2: 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First of all, I run hot, but then I'm like freezing.
3: It's so hot. That sounded so like, oh yeah.
1: Yeah.
3: So
1: okay. Way to be humble.
2: Yeah. But I sweat too much. I can't do it.
1: Okay. I've recently gotten into the sock game. So my little tootsies are going to go get into my socks. And a lot of people find that weird. So
2: it is weird.
1: If you want to roast me or toast me, baby, hit me up. It's 1-888-900-5217. Thanks for being here.

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It is back to school season, and we are giving away about 4,411 number two pencils, which is perfect because somehow kids lose them about every 37 seconds. I'm doing hard math, and we've got some hard cash up for you right now at popcrush.com. 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Good luck. I'm

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1: Yeah, I'm not afraid to admit I'm obsessed with Naked and Afraid.
2: I was wondering where this was going. I was like, oh no, is this a bathroom tale?
0: Discovery Plus, it is so good. I think about it all the time, like, could I survive 45 days in the wilderness?
2: No, Donnie, I am telling you right now, no, you could not. I don't even know if you would spend 45 minutes and be able to survive.
0: All right, challenge accepted.
2: Ooh.

0: asking for help is really hard. It's something that I struggle with. 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
0: 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But close.
1: Can I have your credit card?
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1: If you need a favor, try these five words. Feel free to say no. What? Why is this like new information? You can't tell somebody no if they look at you and they go, hey, feel free to say no, but can you walk my dog, watch my kids, wash my dishes, do my laundry, and clean my house? Like, you would absolutely say yes. Because they said, feel free to say no.
2: That's basically telling you how to gaslight somebody or how to trick somebody into doing a favor for you. I admit that asking people for help is hard. And I don't know if it's just because, I almost want to say it's like, it makes you feel embarrassed sometimes to ask for help. Or like you feel weak because it's like, so long I've been doing everything for myself. And it's like, I don't want to ask you to do it. I got this. I can do it all by myself.
1: But we can't. So now we can guilt trip our friends.
2: Yeah. Feel free to say no, but can you pay my rent next month? I know.

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0: PSA, when it comes to ketchup, there is only one. It's the Heinz 57, right?
1: Oh, yes, no offense to Hunts, all the Hunts out there, but I am not a Hunts fan. I am Heinz all the way.
0: Yeah, for sure. Well, here's what I just learned. Henry Heinz, it was founded in 1896. Now look, the 57, it actually doesn't mean anything. Five was his lucky number. Seven was his wife's lucky number. So that's where they got the 57. I've been looking for 57 varieties and I keep finding more than 57. So now all of that stacks up. But I kind of feel like I've been lied to my whole entire life.
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1: Have you found your wife, your husband, your partner? Doing something behind your back, Donnie, Lauren, Pop Crush Nights. So, a man found his wife's secret stash of lingerie. And he was like, but wait, I've asked her to wear lingerie. And she was like, no, I don't do that. It's not my thing. Why does she have this, Lauren? What is going... She's OnlyFansing it. She's doing models behind his back. What is happening?
2: I mean, maybe she just had an underwear raid and these were things that she didn't wear anymore. And so she put them all in a big stash and she's just, it's probably fine.
1: They have a 3-bedroom, 2-bath house and they each have a separate, one of the other rooms is their private offices since they work from home. And she's hiding it in there. Well, why are you hiding it in there, sweetie?
2: Oh yeah, that's bad news bears. That is bad news bears.
1: She's up to something. What do you think it is? 1-888-900-5217.

0: 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And as temperatures rise and summer continues, we're all sweating. But I love this because 52% of people say they are going to be sweating at home. And it's because of the heat. Y'all, I think it's actually the cost of the economy.
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0: 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It's Lauren Snap, Donnie Meacham. 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

0: 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Or maybe you're just the funniest person everyone knows.
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2: Yeah.

like it. 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Fall off what? 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Called your bluff, better cite the source. 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

0: 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And Lolla is stacked this year with Somber, Charlie XCX, Zara Larsson, Olivia Dean, Tate McRae, and hundreds of other artists scheduled to perform. 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

0: 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Or maybe you're just the funniest person everyone knows.
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1: Good morning. Here we are again. Hope you had a great weekend. It's Chris
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1: Cho
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2: Get down on Monday.
1: No. I'm surprised you're this awake.
2: You know, actually, I don't know why I'm this awake today. You know what it is? I've been easing out of Sunday fun day. I went to a comedy show last night, and then I went home.
1: That's very tame for you.
2: Very tame for me, yeah.
1: I had so much fun this weekend. I went to a sweet corn festival.
2: Wait, hold on.
1: You know how much I love sweet corn.
2: But wait, for those who don't know, when Chris eats corn, she can't control herself.
1: I moan.
2: She actually makes, like, adult sounds as she's eating. So, and, like, her lips are smacking as she's chewing
1: it. So good.
2: You didn't eat any at the festival, did you?
1: Are you kidding?
2: You did?
1: I filled my belly.
2: Oh my God, those poor people, maybe. They must have been like, this is like too adult for this family festival.
1: And then at night, we went to Point Pleasant. It's such a nice, you know, it's such a nice night. It was such a fun weekend.
2: Too hot.
1: No, it's not too hot.
2: Saturday was too hot.
1: Nah.
2: Yeah, Saturday was.
1: All right, you ready to get this day started? Let's do this.
2: It's already started, actually, hasn't it? I guess, technically. Let's do it.
1: Let's go.
2: Chris Cho and the Morning Show. They say the

0: right, so we're going to start a Chris Joe in the Morning Show group chat. This is where, like, you bring us your real-life drama, and we open a group chat to get some advice from everybody listening. Sounds good? So Kate is with us this morning. Hi, Kate.
1: Hi, guys. Thanks for talking to me.
0: Of course. So what's going on?
1: Well, I'm really struggling right now. My fiance and I were supposed to get married later this year, but he recently told me he wants to postpone the wedding.
2: That is tough words to hear, right?
0: Aww.
1: Yeah, it really is. The weird part is he hadn't done a ton of planning yet, so it wasn't like crazy wedding stress. Thankfully, we didn't lose a lot of money. I already bought my wedding dress, but, you know, that can always be saved for later. The bigger issue is there isn't a later. We haven't even picked a new date. We haven't even talked about it once.
0: Wait, did he tell you why he wants to wait?
1: He keeps saying, it's not you. He says he still loves me and wants to be with me. But if that's true, then why just not marry me? I just can't stop wondering if this is his way of slowly ending the relationship or just without actually saying it.
2: So, Kate, now you're kind of stuck in this area of wondering if it's just a delay or if it's like the beginning of the end.
1: Exactly. Am I overthinking this, or is postponing a wedding without setting a new date basically a sign there's no future for us?
0: I'm so sorry, Kate. Like, do you want to hear what everybody thinks?
1: Yes, I definitely do. Do I just suck it up and move on, or just go and move on?
0: Yeah.
2: All right. So we'll start the Chris Joe in the Morning Show group chat right there.
0: So if your fiance postponed the wedding with no new date in sight, would you see it as like a bump in the road or a sign that the relationship is cooked over? If you want to jump in on the group chat, you can do it on the phone. You can do it on our station app. We want to hear from you.
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2: Rain has moved out of the area for the most part, at least some of the heavy stuff, but still some lingering issues from it overnight and early this morning. We'll start in New Jersey, where we're slow both directions on 130 in East Windsor with a downpour. This is right around Church Street in that area. In Cinnaminson, 130, we're blocked with some flooding. That is right around Riverton Road. Heads up for that. In Bensalem, as we move over to Pennsylvania this morning, with the PA Turnpike right now has an accident. Only shoulder is getting by around the exit for Route 1 in Bensalem.
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0: Yes, yeah, so we started a group chat for Kate. So Kate's fiance just pushed back their wedding, but you can't even really say that he pushed it back because they didn't set a new date. So he kind of just
2: left it in the ether.
0: Yeah, he kind of just stopped the wedding. Mm-hmm. So she's like, you know, do I do I even have a future with him? She's not sure what's going on right now. And Joe, it's funny because Stacy has been through this too, right, Stacy?
18: Hey, Chris and Joe, I speak from experience. Unfortunately, if he delays the wedding, you're not getting married. And, like, I know it's hard, but, like, you need to move on.

0: If he didn't want to lose you, he would have married you when he was supposed to.
1: I don't know. Like, what if he really is just freaking out a little bit? You know what I mean?
2: Yeah.
1: Like, I mean, there's such a thing as you've heard of cold feet, right? It doesn't mean you don't love the person. You might just not be ready for this big commitment. I mean, it's a huge commitment. We're talking the rest of your life. Well, nowadays, maybe not the rest of your life.
2: I was going to say, but, in 2026 terms. Yeah, I hear you, though.
1: Andrea's on the same page. Like, you don't see this ending well, do you?
0: Yep, it's a soft launch of a breakup. Right, because if you're in a relationship, engaged or not, there's not really a break. A break is a prequel to a breakup. Yeah, so him putting a pause on the wedding is, we're not getting married.
1: Pause is actually a good word. I couldn't think of the word.
2: Pause is good.
1: He's paused it. And what do you say, Joe? Like, don't you say, like, you only get one break with me?
2: You only get one breakup. You only get to say you've broken up with me once. And I followed that in all of my years of dating. That's always been a rule of mine.
1: Although he didn't break up
2: with
1: her.
2: He didn't break up with her, which is the real question Kate has.
1: He didn't break up with her.
2: Is he about to break up with me?
1: I don't know. Like, Cherie, like, you don't think he should be pushed, right? You think there might be some hope.
3: You know, my grandfather told me when I was in my 20s, there's no man who, since he's been a little boy, has been wondering what his wedding day is going to be like.
1: Yeah.
3: That's usually that moment. And you know what? I don't think there's anything wrong. He didn't break up with her. He just said, in an indirect way, he's saying, I'm not ready to get married yet. Just give him some time. What happened to communication? Why not say to him, hey, do you ever want to get married to me? Or are you just not ready now? Because maybe he's just not ready.
1: You know what I find, though? Some men, I shouldn't say all men, some men are just terrible communicators.
2: Yeah.
1: Terrible. It's like, are you ever getting the truth out of your man? They just don't want to face the tough.
2: We didn't even get into was the engagement just to appease her? Some guys go through with the motion of an engagement just to appease the girl.
1: Well, and I hate to say this, but some girls kind of ask for the ring. Hey, when are we getting married? All their friends are getting married. You know what I mean? Like, it happens. I'm not saying I may have done that too.
2: You've got to be mindful when you're asking, when you're doing that to your partner. You have got to be mindful of what your consequences could be.
1: Can
2: That's
1: I tell
2: all.
1: You though, the FOMO is real when all your friends around you are planning your wedding and are planning their weddings and you're not. So
2: sure.
1: Like, I kind of get where, I mean, I don't even know if that happened here, but if that happened, you may want to give them some grace. Do you know what I'm saying?
2: Like, did you hear
1: if
2: that,
1: you
2: Kate?
1: Kind of If yeah. if you kind of forced him in, not forced, that's a strong word. If
4: no,
1: you,
4: I see what you're saying.
2: Were you that girl, Kate?
4: I wasn't, but
1: okay.
4: I have to look, and I'm like, well, did I? No, I didn't. And I've asked him multiple times, what is going on? Are you still in this? Do we want to just, or is it money? Is it love?
1: Right.
4: Is it me? Is it, and like you said, I'm not getting the truth out of this guy.
1: Yeah.
4: I feel like he's bottled something up and I have no idea what's going on.
1: Well,
4: at this point.
1: And you know what? An app chat just came in that said, if you push him to marry you, he's going to resent you and you're going to wind up divorced. So I think I think we're going to stick with that. You may want to hang around just a little bit longer because you're going to get to know. Believe me, you're going to get to know. You're going to get to feel his emotions and everything. And then things may become a little more clear. You know what I mean?
4: Yeah, you're right. And I don't want to jump ship just because of out of fear.
1: Right.
4: But that's where I'm at right now.
1: I would just stick for a little bit, and then I think things will become clear to you.
4: Well, I appreciate you all so much. Thanks for having me and talking me through this.
2: Yeah, we get it. Life can be tough. Good morning. It's Chris, Joe, and The Morning Show.

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1: 94.5 PST.
2: You know how a couple of months goes by and you're like, oh my God, I haven't seen my friends. I haven't talked to my friends. I'm a loser. No, I'm kidding.
3: I don't know that does that make you a loser? No.
2: No. Do you know we're in a friendship recession right now?
3: Yeah.
2: That's what everybody's calling in. And it has a lot to do with the economy too. Everything lately seems like I have no money, so I can't do, you know, I can't go out. A lot of people are saying they're not seeing their friends because they don't have the money to go out. Or their jobs are demanding because everybody's like maxed out at work, you know, stuff like that. But they've named August now. And I say they, I don't know. Are there friendship experts? I don't know who these experts are, but they've named August the month to reconnect with your friends.
3: Oh, based on what? Is it because it's like laughing. We're gearing up for back to school season and stuff?
2: I think it's sort of, they say that the months, June, July, August, essentially, but I beg to differ, are the slower months. I don't know. If you've got full-time jobs like we do, we don't stop in the summer.
3: It's funny to me. It's like teachers maybe are the only career of that, but even their jobs are demanding and stuff. A lot of them have summer responsibility. So Most adults, summer is still work season.
2: But it always cracks me up when somebody, like I just saw somebody the other day. Oh, are you enjoying your summer? No, I'm still doing what I always do.
3: Yeah, I'm like the weather's a little nicer outside some days when it's not monsooning like this morning. But besides that, it's pretty much the same thing.
2: But we're also so busy. Are we really going out? I mean, we just still have our weekends. And sometimes, like, I worked this weekend. You know what I mean? But anyway, so experts are saying August is now the month to reconnect with your friends. So go out to dinner, grab a drink, go to a farmer's market. I don't know, whatever it is. But this is the month before everything starts getting crazy again. Also, the holidays are coming up. So that you does can't say, get busy,
3: Chris,
2: I guess.
3: You cannot say the holidays are coming up on August 3rd here.
2: I'm just trying to think why this would be the month.
3: See, I think of back to school season as reset anyway. I always say this. Like,
2: it's
3: that first
2: like
3: couple
2: January
3: of
2: January 1st.
3: Like for, and I don't have kids, right? But I show up to work every day and I'm like resetting those couple of weeks. Like, because parents in the office get back into routine.
2: It is
3: and therefore,
2: a reset.
3: I'm looking around my desk and I'm thinking, oh, what can I clean up? How can I get back in a routine, a flow?
2: Yeah.
3: Things kind of get lackadaisical in the summer.
2: I guess I do get a break. Obviously, I am a parent. I do get a break from the school stress. There is a little bit of a break from that, but it's not like I'm not seeing my friends because of that. If anything, with the holiday season coming up, and I say coming up loosely, like in the next season, I'll see them more because I'll make it a point to see them during the holidays or whatever. Wow. But anyway, so August, they say now, is friendship month, so get busy.
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5: Right, Chris. 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
7: We start this report with an accident on Route 1, busy stretch, Falls Township, Bucks County. The left lane is blocked northbound right after the exit for Bridge Street. That's Route 32. Heads up for that. 130, trouble all around this morning. We have a down pole right around Church Street on the northbound side in 130, and it looks like that's affecting you in both directions, even 130 up towards Route 33. We also have a down traffic signal in that area, and an accident on the PA Turnpike. Only the shoulder is getting by right around the exit for Route 1 in Bent Salem.
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8: Hey, I'm Chief Meteorologist Dan Zara with your PST weather. Your outdoor plans may be in a bit of trouble today with wet and stormy weather in the neighborhood for most of the day. Pockets of heavy rain could lead to ponding and flooding issues. We're going to see scattered rain and thunderstorms around through part of the afternoon. Mostly cloudy, breezy, very humid, high of 84. Lingering showers this evening, then clearing skies overnight, low 66. Not as humid tomorrow. It'll be mostly sunny and dry, high of 86 degrees. Get weather 24/7 wherever you are. 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
4: And so we're going to do the scoop in a few minutes. 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Meanwhile, his ex is possibly doing a new reality show. And speaking of, Alex Earle's new reality show has a drop date. I'll fill you in.

0: I have your chance to win tickets to see Ed Sheeran. Hey, it's Chris Joe in the Morning Show on 94.5 PSD. It's time for another ticket raid with our friends at Rita's tomorrow night. Join me. I'll be at the Rita's of Morrisville. Sample some Rita's. I know we're both fans of that new Shirley Temple ice they have.
1: Oh, so good.
0: So, so good. It all starts at 5 p.m. tomorrow night. 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

0: 94.5 PST. Did you see Spider-Man over the weekend? Oh my God. Joe, we predicted, what, 200 million at the box office?
1: That's what we said.
0: Doubled that. It almost doubled that.
1: 400?
0: 355.
1: Wow.
0: But it's like only 2 million less than Avengers Endgame for the biggest opening at a North American box office ever. That's insane.
1: That is, yeah, wow.
0: So Jelly Roll says he's taking a break from touring. He said that it could be a couple of years, too, before he steps back into the spotlight. He announced his, you know, break or whatever it is during the final night of the Post Malone Big Ass Stadium tour in Salt Lake City. He told the crowd that he needed to heal. So are we assuming this is heal from the divorce? Because meantime, Bunny XO, she's living her best life.
1: Oh, well, every day we hear about that, don't we?
0: She's taking meetings now for a possible reality show.
1: I can
0: and he's
1: that.
0: Telling the crowd he's got to heal. So he's going away.
1: I can see both of those things being true at the same time.
0: Gosh, Sina Jersey, big soprano state. Didn't we say Jersey is the state that's most streamed for the Sopranos?
1: Yeah, yeah. The show in New Jersey that's most streamed to the Sopranos. We found the survey, yeah.
0: Well, over the weekend, Vincent Pastore died. Mm-hmm. One of the stars. He was 80. We'll just say he played Salvatore.
1: Yeah, you can't say the character's
0: name. You can't really say
1: his character. Yep. If you remember the show, we can't. Yep.
0: We can't. Big P, we can say that. Mm-hmm. And Snooki is in recovery. You know, Snooki from Jersey Shore, in recovery from a hysterectomy after her stage one cervical cancer diagnosis. That's scary. She was really emotional before the surgery. She said she was scared and worried.
2: And I just start hysterically bawling. Like, I'm so scared. I don't know what's going to happen. I don't want to feel pain. It's very scary.
0: Look, you say what you want about her, but she's got little ones. She's got little kids, so I'm hoping she's okay.
1: Well, health is, you can say what you want about somebody's personality, but health aside, absolutely.
0: So, we're sending healing vibes to you, Snooki. There's a scoop.
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15: We have a new accident now on the PA Turnpike, really slowing us down in the Mid-Salem area. Good morning, I am Joe, looking at PST Nation traffic. We're stopped essentially from Street Road up to Route 1. That's a busy stretch westbound PA Turnpike in Bensalem this morning. Heads up for that. The good news is an earlier accident on Route 1 itself in Falls Township, Bucks County, cleaned up. We're moving again fine on the northbound side of that area as well. Most of our majors improving this morning following all the weather as well. Even 95 into Center City right now, under a 20-minute delay.
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0: It's Chris, Joe, and the morning show. So you ready for the meat sweats, Joe?
1: That's quite a question to ask on a Monday morning.
0: Fogo de Chão, you know, the Brazilian steakhouse, is coming to Cherry Hill. It's going to be where Brio Italian Grill just closed in that space. They're kind of redoing it. No word on when it's actually going to open, but if you haven't been to a Fogo, oh my gosh, go hungry.
1: Yeah. You got more details posted on the 94.5 PSD app. Maybe tricking it to Adam Girl. I see.

94.5 PST. So how you feeling on a Monday morning? If you're a little foggy, trying to get moving, get your brain going for the office. We're going to play Monday morning match game. Get you thinking, get your brain moving. 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
1: Are you ready?
2: Do we have a choice?
0: No. I love this game. It's a Monday morning match game. This is, a chance to get your brain moving before you head to the office or wherever you're going today. Because, you know, Mondays, maybe a little foggy for you, especially if you had a good weekend. So we try to match each other's answers. Joe plays game show host. Here we go. You can do it in the station app. You can yell at your radio. However you want to match us.
2: This is the part of the game show where they say hello to their contestants, and in 5 seconds they give a little fun fact about themselves. So if you're new to us, I'm your
0: I lead you
2: into it.
0: Oh, okay.
2: Chris was ready to give her a fun fact. So I'm your game show host, Joe. My partner Chris here is one of our contestants this morning. Chris, in 5 seconds or less, tell me something you did this weekend.
0: Oh, this weekend went to the Point Pleasant Boardwalk.
2: All right, that's your 5 seconds. Yeah. And also joining us, meteorologist Dan Sauer. What did you do this weekend, Dan? Five seconds?
3: I was a little further down the coast. We were on LBI. I went to Fantasy Island, a couple other places.
0: Look at that. It was a fun shore weekend. Mm-hmm.
2: All right, we're all locked in with those. Okay, so your first question of the day, guys.
3: We didn't match so far.
0: God, we didn't even match with that.
2: We were both
0: down the shore.
2: All right, here we go. Number one. Karen is having a hard time this summer. She says the only thing louder than her neighbor's lawnmower is blank. both contestants have their pad in front of them. Again, yes. I'll repeat it.
0: Looks like you're both locking in. Our answers, and then we're going to flash each other. And
2: Karen
0: see.
2: Is having a hard time this summer. She says the only thing louder than her neighbor's lawnmower is blank. Raise them up. Let's see what we got.
0: It is.
2: Chris wrote down
0: her neighbor.
2: Oh, and Dan wrote her neighbor's bedroom. Time. I'm not going to call that a match, though.
0: I'm shocked you went dirty this time.
3: Yeah, I guess that wasn't Chris's intention. You were just...
2: because it's all about the intent, right?
0: Well, I mean, it could have been
3: but that's not what you were thinking.
2: It's all in the way you say it, and it's all in the intention. Okay.
0: It's all in the way you say it, like her neighbor.
3: Not a match. Neighbor or her neighbor.
0: I say we should have gotten that.
2: Oh, my God. People are talking in the background. There we go. All right, number two.
0: Voices in my head.
2: Okay. Chris and Dan. Oh, no. The local bank got robbed on Saturday.
0: Oh, jeez.
2: The police officer caught him and couldn't stop laughing when he found blank in the getaway car.
0: Huh. Why would the neighbor laugh? Okay, I got it.
2: I'm going to repeat it. And as I repeat it, you guys will lock in, all right?
0: Yep.
2: Oh, no. The local bank got robbed on Saturday. The police officer caught him and couldn't stop laughing when he found blank in the getaway car.
0: Come on, ready?
2: All right, everyone's up. Here we go. Chris has written down the word
0: nothing. And I have a parenthesis.
2: Dan wrote puppies.
0: Puppies? What does that mean?
3: Listen, if you got pulled over and you had a car full of puppies,
0: that
3: I think you'd be
0: so
3: laughing.
0: Random.
3: I don't know. It's what popped into my head.
0: I have parentheses on mine. I have to explain my answer. He's laughing. There's nothing in the getaway car, meaning the robbery was unsuccessful. Get it?
3: Oh,
0: you
2: know, you know the good thing. You know what they say? The first rule of comedy, Dan, is having to explain your joke.
0: That's a lot of parentheses there.
2: It's a lot of parentheses, yeah.
0: Meaning he robbed the bank unsuccessfully.
2: We get it, Chris.
0: That was a good answer.
2: I was at a comedy show last night. None of them gave parentheses in the middle of their
0: I'm not
2: their
0: doing
2: thing.
0: A comedy show. I'm trying to play Monday morning match game.
2: Okay. Super match. Right, you guys ready?
0: This isn't working.
2: Yeah. Sun blank. Sun blank. One word.
3: As in... Well,
2: Dan,
3: S-U-N?
2: We S-U-N.
0: Just down the shore.
2: Good point. S-U-N.
0: Oh, okay, yes.
2: Not S-O-N.
0: Thank you for the clarification. Come on, this is easy. It shouldn't take you long at all.
2: All right, here we go.
3: I'm a meteorologist. I can think of at least 20 things to fill in the blank here.
2: And let's see what Dan's holding up. Dan, hold yours up. Dan says rise. Chris wrote tan.
0: Tan.
3: And wait, there's parentheses.
0: I had another parentheses.
2: Oh, my God.
0: That said, my second answer is burn. Sunburn.
2: Well, she had to put two answers on there just in case Dan used one of them.
3: Let me put a second answer. Yeah. My second answer is set.
2: For sunrise,
0: good,
2: sunset.
3: And my third answer is shine.
2: Dan, was tan coming up at any point in your list?
3: No.
0: Darn it.
2: All right, guys.
0: Used to be a little sun-kissed.
3: 0-3.
0: And there was no sunrise this morning. It was pouring rain.
2: You know what? Dan's aspirational there. All right, we'll do.
0: We'll
2: take a few minute reset here. When we come back, we'll see how we do with round two of match game. Mm-hmm.
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4: Good news on the PA Turnpike. An earlier accident in Bensalem now cleared. We're a little slow still. Street road on up towards Route 1, but we should be improving as the accident itself is cleared. We have a downed pole affecting you in East Windsor on 130. Both directions right now around Church Street. Heads up for that. Looks like the left lane is blocked on the northbound side of 130. Probably related to the weather we've had overnight. 95 in and out of Center City this morning. Not looking that bad. In fact, that's under right now. Under a 15-minute delay. Just a slight tap on the brakes.
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4: And if it's a Monday at this time, it means it's Monday morning match game. I'm Joe. That's Chris. Meteorologist Dan Zarrow also here. We see how they do. We see how they match each other's answers in the old school game show style game. Round one, not so great.
5: Nothing.
4: Yeah, zero for three.
6: But we had some laughs and we had some parentheses and we had a great time.
5: Are you making fun of my parentheses? I was just making sure you realized why I was answering how I was answering.
6: I love your parentheses. I want to see more of your parentheses because they make Joe really angry.
4: Well, the second round, she wrote parentheses. My second answer was this. Okay. Nobody asked you for your two answers.
5: It's just
4: one answer.
5: Making sure
6: I'm going to give a top 10 for each of my.
4: If Chris doesn't follow the rules, I'm kicking her out of the game next week.
5: There's a rule? There's no parentheses?
4: No, there's no two answers. All right.
5: That was backup.
4: First one of round two today.
5: Okay, here we go.
4: The family all rolls their eyes at Ed. He is so cheap that he actually reuses blank.
5: Oh.
4: What would Ed reuse?
5: Well, it's obviously something that you normally would not reuse.
6: Okay, we got this.
5: This is easy.
6: We got this.
5: Easy, right, Dan?
6: Easy.
5: Okay. No.
4: All right, everyone's locked in. I'm going to read it one more time. The family all rolls their eyes at Ed. He's so cheap that he actually reuses. Chris's answer is heading into the air.
5: One, two, three, eyes. Go.
4: Toilet paper.
6: Rolls his eyes because it's toilet paper.
4: God.
5: Can you imagine reusing toilet paper?
6: Well, oh, that's disgusting. It's only lightly soiled.
5: Ow. People are having breakfast.
4: We mark that as a correct file. Let's see how we do this. All right, next one. Number two, Bob is a weirdo too. He got kicked out of the grocery store last week for trying to weigh his blank. Like, you know, weigh, W-E-I-G-H, like, you know, getting the weight of his blank.
5: Really dirty answer for this. But I don't
4: Bob got kicked out of the grocery store last week for trying to weigh his blank. Dan, hold yours up. Dan says, poo.
5: Ew.
4: Chris said melon, and then in parentheses wrote double meat.
5: What are you talking about?
6: Well, he got kicked out.
5: It's
6: it had to be something
5: to be a
6: bad.
5: Double answer, like a grocery store answer.
6: I didn't see that in parentheses.
5: Parentheses, double meat.
6: I see that parentheses.
5: See we my get parentheses. It, Chris Mellon.
6: He's a weirdo. He weighed poo, and he got kicked out.
5: Okay. That's all right.
6: Very straightforward.
5: That would be weird.
4: Dan is absolutely. Sometimes
5: he's
4: Dan doesn't. He's a boy dad through and through.
5: Yeah. You are.
6: That's the truth.
4: Like, Dan is Dan is a boy dad through and through.
5: Did you get my melon answer, though? Like melon meaning head and melon in the grocery store? Like your melon?
6: I was not thinking head.
5: Double meaning.
6: Oh, I got the double meaning. I was not thinking head.
4: I was thinking more melon for ladies.
6: Yes.
5: Ah.
4: Not
5: that.
4: Your skull is never
5: in melon. I would have said melons.
6: Well, maybe his wife was with him.
5: Oh, God.
4: Oh, my God. Okay.
5: An only
6: we're really stretching
5: melon?
6: Here.
4: Okay. Super match word. Zoo blank. Zoo blank.
5: Oh, zoo. Well, there's two ways I would have gone with this. You're getting a parentheses. Okay. I'm ready now.
6: I'm going to do parentheses two.
4: Zoo.
5: Would it be great if we matched both? Do we the answer and the parentheses? Yeah.
4: Zoo blank. Let's see.
5: Zoo animals. Oh, zookeeper. But our parentheses matched.
6: We mentioned.
5: But I didn't know if it could be like a word.
4: Their parentheses, by the way, are topia.
6: Topia.
5: But I didn't know if it could be like, because zootopia is
6: that's
5: a word.
6: That's not a word. Right. So we can, that's why it's only in parentheses.
5: Oh my God, how funny. We matched our parentheses.
4: So if it was super match double round.

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1: You know how a couple of months goes by and you're like, oh my God, I haven't seen my friends. I haven't talked to my friends. I'm a loser. No, I'm kidding.
2: I don't know does that make you a loser? No.
1: No. Do you know we're in a friendship recession right now?
3: Yeah.
1: That's what everybody's calling in. And it has a lot to do with the economy too. Everything lately seems like I have no money, so I can't do, you know, I can't go out. A lot of people are saying they're not seeing their friends because they don't have the money to go out. Or their jobs are demanding because everybody's like maxed out at work, you know, stuff like that. But they've named August now. And I say they, I don't know. Are there friendship experts? I don't know who these experts are. But they've named August the month to reconnect with your friends.
2: Oh, based on what? Is it because it's like laughing. We're gearing up for back to school season and stuff?
1: I think it's sort of, they say that the months, June, July, August, essentially. But I beg to differ, are the slower months. I don't know, if you've got full-time jobs like we do, we don't stop in the summer.
2: It's funny to me. It's like teachers maybe are the only career of that, but even their jobs are demanding and stuff. A lot of them have summer responsibility. So Most adults, summer is still work season.
1: But it always cracks me up when somebody, like I just saw somebody the other day. Oh, are you enjoying your summer? No, I'm still doing what I always do.
2: Yeah, I'm like the weather's a little nicer outside some days when it's not monsooning like this morning. But besides that, it's pretty much the same thing.
1: But we're also so busy. Are we really going out? I mean, we just still have our weekends. And sometimes, like, I worked this weekend. You know what I mean? But anyway, so experts are saying August is now the month to reconnect with your friends. So go out to dinner, grab a drink, go to a farmer's market. I don't know, whatever it is. But this is the month before everything starts getting crazy again. Also, the holidays are coming up. So that does get busy,
2: Chris,
1: I guess.
2: You cannot say the holidays are coming up on August 3rd here.
1: I'm just trying to think why this would be the month.
2: See, I think of back to school season as reset anyway. I always say this, like that first couple of
1: years. It's
2: almost like January 1st. And I don't have kids, right? But I show up to work every day and I'm like resetting those couple of weeks. Like, because parents get back into, parents in the office get back into routine.
1: And
2: therefore, I'm looking around my desk and I'm thinking, oh, what can I clean up? How can I get back in a routine, a flow?
1: Yeah.
2: Things kind of get lackadaisical in the summer.
1: I guess I do get a break. Obviously, I am a parent. I do get a break from the school stress. You know what I mean?
2: Yeah, yeah. That's, yeah.
1: There is a little bit of a break from that, but it's not like I'm not seeing my friends because of that. If anything, with the holiday season coming up, and I say coming up loosely, like in the next season,
2: sure.
1: I'll see them more because I'll make it a point to see them during the holidays or whatever. But anyway, so August, they say now, is friendship month. So get busy.
2: Get busy indeed.
1: I like that, actually. I'm going to text a bunch of them right now.
2: Time to get busy.
1: Let's play Can't Beat Chris. I'll step out so I can text some of my friends.
2: Right, there we go. Your chance to win tickets to see 5 Seconds of Summer on the Camden Waterfront this Saturday night if you take Chris Rollins on. She's building up 11 days in a row. She has won this game. Let's see if you can beat her today. Chris, we'll see you in a few minutes. Before you leave, though, why don't you give everyone the phone number to call to play?
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3: Good news on the PA Turnpike. An earlier accident in Ben Salem now cleared. We're a little slow still. Street road on up towards Route 1, but we should be improving as the accident itself is cleared. We have a downed pole affecting you in East Windsor on 130. Both directions right now around Church Street. Heads up for that. It looks like the left lane is blocked on the northbound side of 130. Probably related to the weather we've had overnight. 95 in and out of Center City this morning. Not looking that bad. In fact, that's under right now. Under a 15-minute delay. Just a slight tap on the brakes.
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4: Hey, I'm Chief Meteorologist Dan Zara with your PST weather. Your outdoor plans may be in a bit of trouble today with wet and stormy weather in the neighborhood for most of the day. Pockets of heavy rain could lead to ponding and flooding issues. We're going to see scattered rain and thunderstorms around through part of the afternoon. Mostly cloudy, breezy, very humid, high of 84. Lingering showers this evening, then clearing skies overnight, low 66. Not as humid tomorrow. It'll be mostly sunny and dry, high of 86 degrees. Get weather 24/7 wherever you are. 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
2: 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It's Can't Beat Chris. Can't Beat Chris.
3: Our Monday edition of Can't Beat Chris. We say good morning to Jason, a first-time player of the game. Jason, you feeling confident and ready to go on this Monday morning?
5: I'm ready. Let's do this.
3: All right. He's ready. Chris is already out of the room. She will not hear your answers, Jason. Here we go. Your first question starts right now, Jason. Ariana Grande is taking a break from the spotlight. In Wicked, she starred as Glinda, the Good Witch. What color is associated with that character? Elphaba is all green. Glinda is what color?
5: Pink.
3: Do you want to lock in pink?
5: Yes.
3: Locked in pink. Number two, a former popular daytime TV host said she may consider coming back to host a new show, perhaps on a streaming service. She had the number one show for much of the late 90s and was a famous comedian. Who was it?
5: Ricky Lake.
3: Do you want to lock in Ricky Lake?
5: Yes.
3: And the third and final question, Dua Lipa has been in and out of a recording studio. Name any Dua Lipa song.
5: One last try.
3: All right, we'll lock in one last try.
5: Can't
3: Be Chris is a good time for me to remind everyone that we are still looking for our third co-host to join us here. We're getting a bunch of great applications with our friends at Jersey Hired. Such a great job board, right? In the ages of AI and all that, local companies are hiring, and we are too. 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Chris, back in the room. You ready, Chris? I'd like to introduce you to Jason.
6: Hi, Jason.
5: Hey, good morning.
3: All right, you guys ready?
6: Well, sure.
3: Chris, you ready?
6: Oh, he was already ready.
3: Yeah, he was already ready. I'm vamping because I think I may have to sneeze, and this is live radio, but I think it passed.
6: You're doing this weird
3: squint
6: thing with your eyes right now.
3: All right, well, here we go. If I sneeze
6: look
3: in the middle
6: at
3: the
6: light.
3: Game.
6: Well, don't go towards the light. Look at the light.
3: Okay. The music's changed. It means it's time for your quiz to start. Chris, Ariana Grande is taking a break from the spotlight. In Wicked, she starred as Glinda, the Good Witch. What color is associated with that character? Elphaba is kind of the green one. Glinda is what color?
6: Pink.
3: You both said pink. You're both correct.
6: Oh, you knew that? I'm impressed.
3: Very good. Very good job, Jason. All right,
6: Jason,
3: number two.
6: Good job.
3: Chris, a former daytime TV show host said she may be considering coming back to host a new show. Perhaps on a streaming service. She had the number one show for much of the late 90s, early 2000s. She is a famous comedian. Who is that?
6: Yeah, this was everywhere over the weekend. Rosie O'Donnell.
3: It is Rosie. Jason said Ricky Lake. Rosie is the correct answer on that one. All right, number three, Chris. Dua Lipa has been in and out of a recording studio reportedly. Name any Dua Lipa song.
6: Oh, Levitating.
3: You said Levitating. Jason's was kind of a hodgepodge of a couple of Dua Lipa words there. But Chris does get the victory today by a score of 3-1. Jason, you got to give her
6: it out.
3: You got to give her that phrase of shame, Jason.
6: Let me hear it.
5: I'm Jason from Hamilton, and I can't beat Chris.
3: Thanks for trying, Jason, and being a good sport. 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
6: Yes, we're getting ready to do the scoop. So there's a music star who says he's taking a break from touring. He's got to heal from his divorce. Meantime, his ex is probably getting her own reality show. So I'll tell you who that is.

0: 94.5 PST. I got the scoop for you. So Jelly Roll says he's taking a break from touring, and he said it could be a couple of years before he gets back into the spotlight. He announced his break during the final night of Post Malone's, you know, big-ass stadium tour in Salt Lake City. He told the crowd that he needed to heal. So everybody's thinking that means heal from his divorce, you know, his sudden divorce. Now, meanwhile, Bunny XO, his ex, is living her best life. Now she's taking meetings for a possible reality show.
1: I'm not surprised by any of this on either side of the coin.
0: Yeah, Jersey, big soprano state, right? So passing along the news that one of its stars, Vincent Pastore, has died. He was 80 years old, still lived in the Bronx after all these years. He played, we'll just say Salvatore. We can't really say his character's name.
1: Nope.
0: Big P, we can say that. So Netflix has set a release date for Alex Earl and her family's reality show. It's set for September 4th. It's going to be called Earl Meets World. She says the filming was insane and that at one point her team was like, her family was Team Braxton, meaning her ex and all the stuff. I put a little poll up on the Instagram page for you. Are you watching? I think I'm watching. Are you watching, Joe?
1: Nah, I'm gonna let go.
0: You're not watching?
1: No, this one's
0: Sam Adams ready for fall with a new apple spice ale. And it's also dropping a non-alcoholic Oktoberfest. You know, Gen Z kind of leaning into the dry drinking these days. As expected, Spider-Man Brand New Day crushed the box office. $355 million in its debut weekend. We had thought 200, and I thought that was being generous. Oh, my God. So it's only like $2 million less than Avengers Endgame for the biggest opening at a North American box office ever.
1: That's huge.
0: Insane. And John is here with some Ari news. Jonna, are you here?
1: We're having a little mic issue. There she comes.
2: It looks like Ariana Grande is going to be hitting pause after her Eternal Sunshine tour. So she dropped out of the upcoming West End production of Sunday in the Park with George, where she was going to reunite with her Wicked co-star, Jonathan Bailey. So she plans to step back from the spotlight entirely after the tour wraps because of the nonstop scrutiny she's been getting over her appearance lately. Ari is going to focus on, I say this, well-earned break, but fans are genuinely scared. They don't know what's going on. She does look very thin.
0: Yeah, I was going to say, she seems very frail to me lately.
2: Mm-hmm. People are just genuinely concerned. And so maybe if she takes a break, does what she needs to do, all the things, maybe it'll be okay. Let me just say, we should never be commenting on other people's bodies. I'm a firm believer in that.
0: Yeah.
2: However, mm-hmm. they're genuinely concerned fans. I don't know if you guys feel the same way about that.
1: Well, and I think part of it too, I mean, right, I would never comment on a woman's body like that. That's ridiculous to me, anyone on mine doing that. But the past 2.5 years have to have been absolutely insane. Exhausting for her. The Wicked mm-hmm. productions weren't just going into regular movies. That was Wicked Part 1 and 2. And don't forget, on top of all that, she still has another movie coming out this year. The Meet the Parents sequel comes out still, so she's probably still going to be semi-active. They're going to force her to do some press for that.
0: I don't think we can even comprehend the schedule she keeps, so I'm going to say, girl, take a break.
2: Take a break, girl. We're with you.
0: Thanks, Jonna.
2: Bye, guys.
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1: We're getting a break in the rain across most of PST Nation, so that's good news. Still, though, some lingering troubles. We have that downfall on 130 in East Windsor. It's been out there all morning in the area of Church Street. Heads up, particularly northbound, where the left lane is blocked as a result of that downed wire. In Hilltown, Bucks County this morning, we have Souderton Road blocked with an accident. That's affecting you in both directions. And other than that, it looks like everyone seems to be getting where they're going. The weather not having too massive of a delay either on mass transit so far this morning. Both New Jersey Transit and SEPTA looking okay.
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0: Chris Jo and the Morning Show. So we've saved our tickets for Hillary Duff just for you.
1: It is a totally sold out show at the Man in Philly this Sunday night, but you could be there and we'll even get you into sound check before the concert.
0: Isn't that cool? So to win, it's super easy. Just go to 945PST on Instagram. You got to hurry though, because the contest ends this morning at 10 o'clock.
1: Literally, this is what dreams are made of, right? 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
1: How do you feel about surprise parties? Because Joe walked in this morning and says he's done with them. Done.
0: I have a feeling he was the guest of honor over the weekend.

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1: Do you like surprise parties?
0: Because Joe came in this morning and was like, ugh, I'm so done. I'm over surprise parties. Were you a guest of honor?
2: Yeah. I've had some things go on. So I was a guest of honor at one on Sunday and Saturday. And bless my boyfriend, he went out of his way to plan it and the whole thing and kept it under wraps and
0: that's hard all these to things. Do.
2: It's very difficult to do. So I entered it and I was just like, oh, I would have been so much better if I just knew about this.
0: Oh, because you are so awkward. If you know my friend Joe, he's so socially awkward. So the fact that all the attention was on you probably just was the worst thing ever.
2: For that brief moment, I was like, oh, my parents are here with my friends. Oh boy.
0: Your parents?
2: My parents are here with my friends. Oh boy. They're my friends. Oh boy. And of course me, I entered the wrong door.
0: Oh,
2: whatever. Anyway,
0: no.
2: Anyway, at the end of it, I was like, you know, in the future,
0: I love
2: celebrating me.
0: He
2: Next
0: does.
2: Next time, just tell me.
0: He does.
2: I'll show up at a sash or something.
0: Tell you. That's the ruining the surprise.
2: Again, I don't want to sound ungrateful. I'm blessed and I am beyond blessed. So I want to

0: emphasize that. But at the same time, not necessary.
1: I don't know. There are definite pros and cons of surprise parties. I mean, the phones are always open.
0: Yeah, you can always call us. Always call us.
1: 609-243-9778. The pros are there are so few surprises in life. I love a good surprise party.
0: As I entered the room, I briefly thought, is this an intervention for something?
1: Oh, no. You would think that because you're such a mess.
0: Well, like my parents are there with my friend. What? And I was like, oh, no.
1: Did your mom get drunk?
0: No, not at all. Not at all.
1: The last time, and I was so mad, my bridal shower was a surprise until the very, very, very end. And I was so mad that I accidentally ruined it. So I went into, because John and I had gotten an apartment. My husband, John, and I had gotten an apartment at that point. And I went into the quote-unquote office in our apartment because it had two bedrooms. And he had left his planner open and it set it on the date. I mean, I wasn't even snooping. It literally was open on the desk. And I looked down and on the date, like a couple of days before, it said like bridal shower. Do you know how mad I was that I ruined it? Because, man, if people took the time to go, I mean, a lot goes into planning a surprise party. I mean, a lot. Yeah, it's very stressful because I've planned them. It's kind of flattering that somebody would go way out of their way like that to throw you a surprise party. So, man, I love a good surprise party.
0: I mean, listen, there was food catered and all that. And by the way, my boyfriend was with me and kind of offloaded it onto our friend. Like, he had done the work to a certain point. And I was like, okay, well, you got to go pick up food. You got to do this. You got to do that.
1: Yeah, I mean, I will say, so just the fun of it is the pro. The one con is there was one time when I was truly, truly surprised at a party. It was like a birthday party. And I couldn't form thoughts. Like, I was so surprised. Like, my college roommates. Yeah. Like, all these facets of my life. You know how many different friend groups I have?
0: Why are we all in the same room?
1: Like, I couldn't comprehend why, like, Angie was there. Like, my college friend. And then my home friends and my childhood friends. And half the party went by and I was still kind of stunned.
0: You're like,
1: and I thought, maybe this would have been better not a surprise. Because I felt like I missed it.
0: Well, that's because when Chris enters a party, she pre-thinks of all the conversations she wants to have with people.
1: I do.
0: So to be sprung into a moment where she couldn't think about that.
1: Oh, my God. So Nick is here. Like, you're not into surprise parties, right?
2: Hey, Chris and Joe, I got to tell you, surprise parties are a waste of time. Most people figure it out and then it's awkward, or the person who planned it is mad because it got ruined. Just have a party.
0: Thanks,
1: that's
0: Nick.
1: I think that's such a guy opinion. Is this really a guy-girl thing? Or
0: we'll find out.
1: I don't know.
0: Let's find out. Call us right now.
1: Are you pro-surprise party, or what do you like about them?
0: Yeah, have you had one? Have you actually been surprised or ruined one? Call us right now.
1: 609-243-9778.
3: 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Or maybe you're just the funniest person everyone knows.
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0: We're getting a break in the rain across most of PST Nation, so that's good news. Still, though, some lingering troubles. We have that downed pole on 130 in East Windsor. It's been out there all morning in the area of Church Street. Heads up, particularly northbound, where the left lane is blocked as a result of that downed wire. In Hilltown, Bucks County this morning, we have Souderton Road blocked with an accident. That's affecting you in both directions. And other than that, it looks like everyone seems to be getting where they're going. The weather not having too massive of a delay either on mass transit so far this morning. Both New Jersey Transit and SEPTA looking okay.
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10: Are you into a surprise party for yourself? So Joe was guest of honor at one over the weekend, which makes me laugh because I think of anyone that would have a surprise party, you would be the most awkward.
0: Yeah, so right, I'm a lot of things, but I'm incredibly awkward. I go through life so socially awkward. Mm-hmm. And so I think that just, I said to my boyfriend, it was such a sweet gesture, and I love celebrating me. I said,
10: he does.
0: Next time, just tell me. I'll show up with a sash. I would love, like, as awkward as I am, I'm okay leaning into it when I'm aware of it. But oh my God, not knowing, not having time to prep for an awkward conversation on the way there, terrifying.
10: I mean, there's definitely pros and cons. So, I mean, like, I would love a surprise party. It's like, look at me. I love celebrating anything. Now, Becca, what happened in your office?
1: Hey, Chris and Joe, I used to work with a guy who would tell everyone in the office when we were throwing them a surprise party. And I laugh now, but I was mad at the time because we put a lot of effort into these parties. And we would ask him why he did it. And he said, because no one really likes to be surprised.
10: Do you remember our coworker who used to do the same thing,
0: Joe? Oh, my God.
10: It used to tick me off.
0: He would go around and be like, hey, they're going to give you a birthday cake at 12:05 this afternoon.
10: Like, why? In the paper. Why would you do that?
0: Now, he used to get under your skin. Oh, my God.
10: Well, because again, like, if I'm the one planning it, it's some effort. Well, and you know what? I want it to be a surprise.
0: The other part of it is that guy, his wife worked in the office, and oftentimes she was doing the planning of the party. So he would be going behind her being like, hey, they're throwing you a party.
10: It would cause such a problem. Yeah. Now, Mia, you want a little heads up, right?
1: Oh my God, please tell me about my surprise parties for me. I need to get my nails done, the right outfit, my hair looking good. You know what I mean? I'm not going to go out showered on the weekends if I have no plans. So if I didn't know, my gosh, I would show up looking so terrible. So please, please, just tell me.
10: I do get that. Do you know what happens for a lot of bridal showers sometimes, that the bridal party will bring an outfit? Oh,
0: that's a good idea.
10: But still, like, if your nails aren't done, you're screwed. Well, if your hair's not done and your makeup's not done. I almost feel like if you throw a party, you have to tell them that they're going to another party.
0: Yeah.
10: Do you know what I'm saying?
0: Yeah. Well, and or there's that age old thing. Some girls, we've known girls who have said, oh, I knew something was about to happen because they made me get my nails done.
10: Yeah.
0: Right.
10: Yeah. Mm-hmm. Well, I know that. I mean, remember when our old producer, Gianna, you know, like.
0: Oh, yeah. Her boyfriend cared about her nails for a week before.
10: Yeah. He's like, go get your nails done. She's like, huh?
0: You've never told me to do
10: she
0: that
10: never
0: ever.
10: Really caught on to it, although we were.
0: Yeah.
10: Now, Ella, you're feeling some kind of way about this, right?
2: Oh, hi, Chris and Joe. So if someone told me about a surprise party for me, I would be so upset. But, you know, then I'm kind of a control freak. So I'd be like, well, can I help you plan it?
0: That's exactly it. Yeah. And that's where, yeah.
10: Well, remember,
0: I don't want to do any planning, though.
10: Remember my big birthday party that was ruined by the storm? We were supposed to be on a boat. Remember that? And then he had to tell me that it got canceled
0: because
10: the boat got damaged. My husband had to tell me. And then I was like, wait, can I plan the rescheduled one?
0: Oh my God.
10: I was kind of excited about
0: it. At the same time, she's a little bit of a nightmare actual party planner. Yeah.
10: Oh my gosh. All right. So listen, August is a really important month for you and your besties. We're going to tell you why in just a few minutes.

0: 94.5 PST. You know how a couple of months goes by and you're like, oh my God, I haven't seen my friends. I haven't talked to my friends. I'm a loser. No, I'm kidding.
1: I don't know does that make you a loser? No.
0: No. Do you know we're in a friendship recession right now?
2: Yeah.
0: That's what everybody's calling in. And it has a lot to do with the economy too. Everything lately seems like I have no money, so I can't do, you know, I can't go out. A lot of people are saying they're not seeing their friends because they don't have the money to go out. Or their jobs are demanding because everybody's like maxed out at work. You know, stuff like that. But they've named August now. And I say they. I don't know. Are there friendship experts? I don't know who these experts are. But they've named August the month to reconnect with your friends.
1: Oh, based on what? Is it because it's like laughing. We're gearing up for back to school season and stuff?
0: I think it's sort of, they say that the months, June, July, August, essentially. But I beg to differ, are the slower months. I don't know, if you've got full-time jobs like we do, we don't stop in the summer.
1: It's funny to me. It's like teachers maybe are the only career of that, but even their jobs are demanding and stuff. A lot of them have summer responsibilities. So yeah. Most adults, summer is still work season.
0: But it always cracks me up when somebody, like I just saw somebody the other day. Oh, are you enjoying your summer? No, I'm still doing what I always do.
1: Yeah, I'm like, the weather's a little nicer outside some days when it's not monsooning like this morning. But besides that, it's pretty much the same thing.
0: But we're also so busy. Are we really going out? I mean, we just still have our weekends. And sometimes, like, I worked this weekend. You know what I mean? But anyway, so experts are saying August is now the month to reconnect with your friends. So go out to dinner, grab a drink, go to a farmer's market. I don't know, whatever it is. But this is the month before everything starts getting crazy again. Also, the holidays are coming up. So that you does can't say, get busy,
1: Chris,
0: I
1: you
0: guess.
1: Cannot say the holidays are coming up on August 3rd here.
0: I'm just trying to think why this would be the month.
1: See, I that's think all. Of back to school season as reset anyway. I always say this, like
0: it's
1: that first
0: like
1: couple
0: January
1: of
0: January 1st.
1: Like for, and I don't have kids, right? But yeah. I show up to work every day and I'm like resetting those couple of weeks. Like, because parents get back into parents in the office get back into routine.
0: It is
1: therefore,
0: a reset.
1: I'm looking around my desk and I'm thinking, oh, what can I clean up? How can I get back in a routine, a flow?
0: Yeah.
1: Things kind of get lackadaisical in the summer.
0: I guess I do get a break. Obviously, I am a parent. I do get a break from the school stress. You know what I mean?
1: Yeah, yeah. That's, yeah.
0: There is a little bit of a break from that, but it's not like I'm not seeing my friends because of that. If anything, with the holiday season coming up, and I say coming up loosely, like in the next season,
1: sure.
0: I'll see them more because I'll make it a point to see them during the holidays or whatever. But anyway, so August, they say now, is friendship month. So get busy.
3: More of the hits you love continues next.
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11: It's been a rainy morning out there. Heavy rain so far in parts of PST Nation. So obviously that has caused some delays. We have that downpour from the storms on 130. This is affecting you in East Windsor this morning, right around Church Street. The left lane is blocked northbound. Southbound, the shoulder is blocked. We'll go over to Bucks County, where River Road has some debris on the road in Lower Makefield. That's around Black Rock Road. Heads up for that. Doylestown, we have Amos House Road, once again blocked with a down fallen tree and power cables in that area, too.
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12: Hey, I'm Chief Meteorologist Dan Zara with your PST weather. Your outdoor plans may be in a bit of trouble today with wet and stormy weather in the neighborhood for most of the day. Pockets of heavy rain could lead to ponding and flooding issues. We're going to see scattered rain and thunderstorms around through part of the afternoon. Mostly cloudy, breezy, very humid, high of 84. Lingering showers this evening, then clearing skies overnight, low 66. Not as humid tomorrow. It'll be mostly sunny and dry, high of 86 degrees. Get weather 24/7 wherever you are. 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
13: We're about to do the scoop. So who says they're done with touring for a while? He needs to heal. That's what he says. Although his ex is getting her in reality.

0: 94.5 PST. We got the latest scoop for you. So as expected, Spider-Man Brand New Day crushed the box office. Did you see it? $355 million in its debut weekend. God, we predicted $200 million. I thought that was like crazy. It almost doubled that. So it's like $2 million less. Yeah, $2 million less than Avengers Endgame for the biggest opening in a North American box office ever. Ever. Huge. So Warner Brothers, speaking of movies, Warner Brothers kind of racing to secure a deal for Barbie 2 because the film rights go back to Mattel in December. I didn't realize this, Joe. They're like trying to get this secured. So they've been negotiating for months with Margot Robbie, Ryan Gosling, and the director, Greta Gerwig. But talks have stalled over profit sharing. So are we going to get a Barbie 2?
1: Yeah, they were basically like, the two of them are asking for, they saw how much it made the first time.
0: Oh,
1: yeah.
0: Sure. Mm. Absolutely. So Jelly Roll says he's taking a break from touring and said it could be a couple of years before he steps back into the spotlight. He announced his break during the final night of the Post Malone Big Ass Stadium tour in Salt Lake City. And he told the crowd that he needed to heal from his sudden divorce, we're guessing. Now, meanwhile, Bunny XO, his ex, she's living her best life. Making out with guys, buying cars. Now I'm hearing she's taking meetings for a possible reality show. She's doing okay.
1: She's, yeah, better than
0: He's
1: him.
0: He's sad.
1: Like. Yeah.
0: From what we're hearing, yeah. And Netflix set a release date for Alex Earl and her family's reality show. It's set to drop on September 4th. It's called Earl Meets World.
2: Filming season one of Earl Meets World was insane. My life has a way of making things chaotic. I'm just having fun.
3: So it's like confirmed?
2: And that's before you add my family to the mix.
0: I think I'm watching. I put a poll up on our Instagram story. Go take the poll. Are you watching? Are you totally watching? Are you passing? I think I'm totally watching. Joe?
1: Passing. I barely remember who she is. Truly.
0: People love her. All right, there's the scoop.
1: No, we have to say hi to Jonna
0: first.
1: Oh,
0: that's right. Jonna, get in here, girl.
1: Here we go, Jonna. All right, you said Ariana Grande, right?
4: It just keeps getting messier and messier, guys. I really am at the point where I do feel bad for her, but I feel really bad for these kiddos. So we're talking about TFP, Secret Lives and More.
1: That is wrong. She was supposed to talk about Ariana Grande.
0: That's all right. She was talking about Taylor Frank Paul. I was kind of cut her off. I was interested in what she was saying.
1: All right. I think she's got her correct copy in front of her.
0: You got Ari news?
1: Got Ari news, Jonna? Right, Jonna?
4: It looks like Ariana Grande is going to be hitting pause after her Eternal Sunshine tour. So she dropped out of the upcoming West End production of Sunday in the Park with George, where she was going to reunite with her Wicked co-star, Jonathan Bailey. So she plans to step back from the spotlight entirely after the tour wraps because of the nonstop scrutiny she's been getting over her appearance lately. Ari is going to focus on, I say this, well-earned break, but fans are genuinely scared. They don't know what's going on. She does look very thin.
0: Yeah, I was going to say, she seems very frail to me lately.
4: Mm-hmm. People are just genuinely concerned. And so maybe if she takes a break, does what she needs to do, all the things, maybe it'll be okay. Let me just say, we should never be commenting on other people's bodies. I'm a firm believer in that.
0: Yeah.
4: However, mm-hmm. They're genuinely concerned fans. I don't know if you guys feel the same way about that.
1: Well, and I think part of it too, I mean, right, I would never comment on a woman's body like that. That's ridiculous to me, anyone online doing that. But the past 2.5 years have to have been absolutely insane. Exhausting for her. The Wicked mm-hmm. productions weren't just going into regular movies. That was Wicked Part 1.

0: into. And don't forget, on top of all that, she still has another movie coming out this year. The Meet the Parents sequel comes out still, so she's probably still going to be semi-active. They're going to force her to do some press for that.
1: I don't think we can even comprehend the schedule she keeps, so I'm going to say, girl, take a break.
2: Take a break, girl. We're with you.
1: Thanks, Jonna.
2: Bye, guys.
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4: It's been a tough morning out there weather-wise, at least across the major highways in PST Nation. Let's see now how we're looking on the highways. We have an accident on the New Jersey Turnpike southbound just before the exit for Burlington Mount Holly Road. That's exit 5. Heads up for that. A bunch of other localized issues this morning. 130 in East Windsor, we've had a downpour, probably related to the weather. That's affecting you right around Church Street. Heads up, the left lane is blocked if you're heading northbound in that area. 95 into Center City this morning, up to about a 20-minute delay right now through the construction zone.
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0: I have your chance to win tickets to see Ed Sheeran. Hey, it's Chris Joe in the Morning Show on 94.5 PSD. It's time for another ticket raid with our friends at Rita's. Tomorrow night, join me. I'll be at the Rita's of Morrisville. Sample some Rita's. I know we're both fans of that new Shirley Temple ice they have.
1: Oh, so good.
0: So, so good. It all starts at 5 p.m. tomorrow night. 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

101.5 PST. Everybody does it in Jersey during the summer, right? How do you sneak alcohol onto the beach? I figure we play a little game. It's called the Morning Rush. Stick around. We're going to do it next.

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1: Wait, so how do you sneak alcohol onto the beach in the summertime? I feel like it's a skill in New Jersey, right? Jersey Shore, you're packing up your cooler. I thought of this because I was talking to a friend on Saturday and she was heading to the beach and she was telling me what she was packing. I was like, oh, you're so good. You're packing your fruit. She goes, it's alcohol soaked.
2: That's amazing. She had soaked, that's one way to do it.
1: Yeah, she had soaked pineapple. She had soaked cherries. Like she had a little fruit salad going on. And it was all alcohol soaked. I was dying.
3: You won't get caught that way.
1: So it started making me think, you want to play a little Morning Rush?
3: All right.
1: You want to do this?
2: Yeah.
1: So you know what this is, right? This is like rapid fire answering. And we got to keep going in a circle, giving an answer. If you pause, you're done.
2: You're out.
3: Yeah.
1: You're done.
3: And if your answer is too similar to like something else, like
1: you can't repeat.
3: You can't repeat. And the judges, aka me, will be the bipartisan judge on that.
1: I just figured, being in Jersey, we probably have a ton of these answers, so we might as well give this a go.
3: So why don't we go?
2: Why not?
1: You want me to start?
3: The timer will start, so we'll go Chris, John, and Joe in that order, okay?
1: Chris, okay. What did you say? Chris?
3: John and Joe, so you'll go after me.
1: CJJ.
3: Okay, ready?
1: Okay, yeah.
2: CJJ.
1: CJJ. All right, ready? Gummy bears, soaking gummy bears.
2: Can I say airplane bottles in your bathing suit top?
3: Yes, you can.
2: Does that count?
3: A tumbler.
2: Try to go off the wall here. A tumbler? Yep.
1: Is that what yours? Okay, make popsicles.
2: Oh, popsicles.
1: Uh-huh.
2: I'm going to say iced, like ice in your cooler.
1: Oh, that's a good one.
2: Like ice cubes? You freeze it and then...
1: Mm-hmm, okay, yeah, Joe. Yeah.
3: That's a good one.
1: Come on. You can't hesitate. You're out. How about putting it in your suntan lotion bottle? Is that acceptable?
3: Oh my God, that's weird.
2: I actually have one of those.
1: No way. Like,
2: I actually have one of those.
3: One specifically for that?
1: A fake one? Yes. That's amazing. All right, your turn.
2: Yes, absolutely. I'm going to say in your...
1: Come on.
2: I know.
1: Am I going to win?
2: In a Gatorade bottle.
1: Okay, that's good. How about a like a misting fan? And then you put it in your,
2: sure,
1: like how it sprays in your mouth?
2: Jeez. Oh, that was really good.
3: We're still going.
2: Oh, we're still going?
1: Yeah, you got to go.
3: Yeah, Johnny, go.
2: Tanning oil spray bottle.
1: How about, you said ice cubes, right?
2: I did.
1: Crap. Put it in your Stanley. Stanley?
3: Nope, tumbler was said, so Stanley's.
1: Jonna,
3: you won.
1: You won the Morning Rush.
3: You won today's Morning Rush.
2: I don't know if that's a good thing. We are talking about sneaking alcohol onto the beach, but I'll take it.

0: It's Chris, Joe, and the morning show. So you ready for the meat sweats, Joe?
1: That's quite a question to ask on a Monday morning.
0: Fogo de Chão, you know, the Brazilian steakhouse, is coming to Cherry Hill. It's going to be where Brio Italian Grill just closed in that space. They're kind of redoing it. No word on when it's actually going to open, but if you haven't been to a Fogo, oh my gosh, go hungry.
1: Yeah. You got more details posted on the 94.5 PST app.

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0: it's Chris Joe and the Morning Show. So we've saved our tickets for Hillary Duff just for you.
1: It is a totally sold out show at The Man in Philly this Sunday night, but you could be there and we'll even get you into sound check before the concert.
0: Isn't that cool? So to win, it's super easy. Just go to 945PST on Instagram. You got to hurry though, because the contest ends this morning at 10 o'clock.
1: Literally, this is what dreams are made of, right? The

0: That's it, Joe.
1: That's it.
0: Oh my gosh, I didn't even have time to put on my makeup. The show went so fast.
1: Well,
0: I just realized that.
1: There's always another day tomorrow.
0: You've been staring at me for 5 hours without any makeup on.
1: Yeah.
0: You still love me?
1: I've been meaning to talk to you about that.
0: Jeez.
1: No, actually, no. We said we don't comment on women's appearances.
0: No, and you know what? Really? With the day so yucky, I was like, ugh, yeah, whatever. We're going to need a boat to get out of here.
1: On a day like today, do you even need makeup? No, yeah. Right? You should look like the weather outside today.
0: There you go.
1: Frumpy. For all of us.
0: Oh, thanks.
1: Happy frumpy Monday.
0: Have a great day. We'll talk to you in the morning. Mwah, mwah, mwah. Bye.

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1: You know that movie, There's Something About Mary? That's kind of how I feel about Somber. Like, everybody loves him as soon as they meet him. He's got the coolest style. Like, this guy has it figured out. This track from him is trending. It's My Body Isn't Ready.

0: of the hits you love continues next.
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0: 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My name's Andy with lots of caffeine. I'm going to hang out with you.

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1: 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What's going on? My name's Andy, chatting with Megan about family members that are a little different and we might not invite to things all the time. Megan, you told me about your cousin.
2: Yeah. How about you?
1: Well, I have an uncle that's in prison, so he doesn't get a lot of invites. But I have a grandma and she has IBS, irritable bowel syndrome. Okay.
2: Oh, no.
1: So one time I was dating this guy and I was finally introducing him to my family for the first time. And
2: yep.
1: We're sitting at a kitchen table and it has those like those cushions on the seats. So she gets up and there's a spot in the chair and this guy has a kid. So naturally the first thing the kid says is, "She pooped." So I'm scrubbing my grandma's poop out of this cushion. And I'm just like, so yeah, I don't always invite her right off the bat because, you know, and actually I invited her again to meet a new guy and we were on a boat. She had to run off into the woods and take care of business.
2: Oh, no. She's bunking with the chipmunks.
1: So
2: we
1: have a new rule. We have a new rule that she has to, like, wear diapers in whenever we...
2: Oh, no.
1: Yeah.
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This one is trending from Olivia Rodrigo. It's Stupid Song. And by the way, she has a new boyfriend. His name is Julian Cronenberg, and he's pretty impressive. He speaks like three languages. New York.

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94.5 PST. Coming up in less than 10 minutes, we're going to get weird. We're going to just freestyle it. We're going to throw in some throwbacks. We're going to roast some coworkers. And we're going to toast some amazing people in our lives. Happy hour is starting, so get ready.

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2: 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Coming up August 22nd, that is your chance to see Bruno Mars and Ray in San Francisco. Just have it downloaded, okay?

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1: Do you have any family members where you're just like, I'm good. 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
1: I've got Megan here to talk about weird and difficult family members. Megan, you said you have a problem person. Who is this?
2: I'm planning a wedding right now, right? Mm-hmm. You typically are supposed to invite like all of your family, but I have this cousin and he like refused Andy to invite him to my wedding. And my aunt, his mom, is so mad at me.
0: You know, it's your day. And if you feel like it's going to cause problems, you should be able to make that executive decision. And how close are you with this person? You know,
2: not close. Yeah.
0: That's, I don't feel like that should be frowned upon, honestly.
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1: Mr. Know-It-All trending from Teddy Swims, and he might be a know-it-all, but soon he's going to be a do-it-all. Teddy Swims is about to kick off his ugly tour in September, and I think he's got like 32 stops in just a matter of like 2 months or so. That's a lot of things to do. A lot of singing.

0: 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Or maybe you're just the funniest person everyone knows.
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What up? 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
1: 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I want to hear the story, okay? 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
1: Since the explosive diarrhea virus is still going strong, I thought it'd be nice to talk about times we've gotten food poisoning. 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
1: Apparently, this is a thing. Pier 39 in San Francisco, all the sea lions like yell at each other and just flop around. Something you could check out if you win this trip. Coming up August 22nd, we want to send you to see Bruno Mars and Ray on their romantic tour. 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
1: Hey, my name's Andy. I'm going to leave. Obviously, I have very important matters to attend to. I'm just kidding. I'm going to sit on my couch. You got to keep listening. We've got Pop Crush Nights kicking off for you at 7 with Lauren and Donnie.

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Commercial free at 3 on this Major League Baseball trade deadline day. Phillies, a little busy. Yankees, a little busy. Mets busy dumping people. Sabrina, it's house tour.

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1: They say the holy water's watered down, and this town's lost its faith. 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Oh my, my, oh my, my love, I take one look at you, you're taking me out.

So I saw Spider-Man over the weekend, the new Spider-Man movie, Brand New Day, except the only mistake I made was not getting my tickets in time and had to sit in the second row. My neck is still hurting, even though I was pretty much laying down flat. Doja Cat.

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So what's next? 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

August 22nd. 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
14: 94.5 PST, RWJ Hamilton traffic.
15: Parkside Avenue in Ewing, currently closed due to flooding, northbound, southbound between 29 and Stuffy's in Avenue. We've also got flooding Quaker Road in Princeton, eastbound, westbound, between Province Line Road and Stockton Street. We've got an accident, Bethlehem Pike, northbound, southbound in Unionville. That's going to be at Church Road. I'm Doug B. with your PST Nation traffic update.

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We are still looking for our next co-host to join Chris, Joe, and the morning show right here to Wake Up Jersey and PA every weekday morning. 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

Guess What's Back? Almost. Not back yet, but could be making a very unpredicted return. Details in about 10. Latest from Justin Bieber, Speed Demon.

0: Good afternoon, Wade, for Matt Ryan from the Boy Did I Not See This Coming at All department. MySpace will be making a return. Remember, it launched in 2003. Wow. Your buddy Tom. Remember your buddy Tom was the only friend you had there when you first logged on? Well, Chris and Tim Vanderhook, whose company acquired MySpace back in 2011, say they plan to relaunch the social media platform. It's not an official announcement, but they're hinting at it. I think what they're focusing on is that there'll be no algorithm, so what you search for, what you find will just be that. It's kind of a cool concept, I guess, considering what's going on nowadays with social media. But then you got to think, all right, let's say you do that. Then you find out you can make more money by customizing it and hitting those algorithms. How long will it take? You want to make a bet? Hit me up on our app.
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6: Still dealing with a closure due to flooding in Princeton. That's going to be Quaker Road eastbound, westbound between Province Line Drive and Stockton Street. We've also got an accident in Bristol Township, Newportville Road, northbound, southbound at Ford Road. You're going to see some issues, that accident involving a vehicle fire. I'm Doug B. with your PST Nation traffic update.

This morning around 5 o'clock, there was such loud thunder in my neighborhood. It literally sounded like a T-Rex from Jurassic Park. I was counting the little rings in my cup of water.

This past June, Olivia Rodrigo announced on BBC Radio that she was filming a music video. The code name was Dumb Tune. And this is what it was for. Stupid song, her latest. New York City's

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14: Still dealing with a closure due to flooding in Princeton. That's going to be Quaker Road eastbound, westbound between Province Line Drive and Stockton Street. We've also got an accident in Bristol Township, Newportville Road, northbound, southbound at Ford Road. You're going to see some issues, that accident involving a vehicle fire. I'm Doug B. with your PST Nation traffic update.
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Good afternoon, Wade, for Matt Ryan. Back into another 10 hits in a row. Ariana taking a break. She's saying, stepping away because of public scrutiny. I love Ariana, but tough enough. Who cares what people say?

from Matt Ryan. This Friday, another Free Gas Friday with Chris Show and the Morning Show. 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The free kind. 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

Good afternoon, Wade from Matt Ryan. All right, so most of us human beings know when it's time to say, I'm done when it comes to candy. You take a piece, take another piece, maybe five pieces, but then you're like, all right, that's it. Dogs, they don't really have that power to say, I'm done here. Particularly this beagle in Australia took him to the vet after he ate a whole bag of gummy worms, an entire bag of gummy worms. Animal emergency services want to spread that warning. Keep it away from the dog. Scooter was the name of the beagle. Now, there's a chemical, X-Y-L-I-T-O-L. I won't even try and pronounce it. But that's in lots of candies, and it can be toxic to dogs. Luckily, this bag did not have that ingredient. So they just induced vomiting in Scooter, and it worked to the tune of about 2.5 pounds of candy. I hope they at least got a towel or something first, you know? We are-

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2: Lower Makefield, we've got traffic lights not working correctly. That's Big Oak Road, eastbound, westbound at Oxford Valley Road. Also, we have an accident, Yardley Newtown Road, eastbound, westbound at Creamery Road. Traffic is being diverted around the incident area. And still in Princeton, we are closed due to flooding. That is Quaker Road, eastbound, westbound between Nassau Park Boulevard and Stockton Street. I'm Doug B. with your PST Nation traffic update.

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10: Lower Makefield, we've got traffic lights not working correctly. That's Big Oak Road, eastbound, westbound at Oxford Valley Road. Also, we have an accident, Yardley Newtown Road, eastbound, westbound at Creamery Road. Traffic is being diverted around the incident area. And still in Princeton, we are closed due to flooding. That is Quaker Road, eastbound, westbound between Nassau Park Boulevard and Stockton Street. I'm Doug B. with your PST Nation traffic update.
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So a lot of times companies make decisions and it turns out to not be the correct decision. Case in point, Google Earth. They did something really, really stupid this week, but they've already reversed on it. I'll fill you in 10.

0: Good afternoon, Wake from Matt Ryan. All right, once in a while, you read something, you're like, wow, I'm not even that smart, and I know that's really, really stupid. Google Earth released this week an AI tool that allowed people to create fake images on Google Earth, basically fake satellite images. The company pulled the plug after just one day because journalists and researchers said, okay, let's show you how easy it is to manipulate satellite data and to cover up things like war crimes. The BBC made an image that showed the Eiffel Tower in pieces, and it looked authentic because it kind of was. It was manipulated, but it was based on real stuff. Then Google Earth said, okay, you know what? We're not going to let you do this again, and pulled the plug. Good decision.
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29: We've got a few problems this afternoon. We're still dealing with that flooding closure in Princeton. It's going to be Quaker Road eastbound, westbound between Nassau Park Boulevard and Stockton Street. We've also got an accident in Percocet, Callow Hill Road, northbound, southbound at South Percocet Road. You're going to be moving slow there. Also, traffic being diverted around an incident area. That's 132 eastbound, westbound in Warminster. That's going to be at Newtown Road. I'm Doug B. with your PST Nation traffic update.

Bruno Mars is headed to Santa Clara, California. The romantic tour hits Levi's Stadium, and we want you to be there. You just got to download our app and get ready to win. It all starts August 22nd. Good luck.

0: 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Or maybe you're just the funniest person everyone knows.
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22: We've got a few problems this afternoon. We're still dealing with that flooding closure in Princeton. It's going to be Quaker Road eastbound, westbound between Nassau Park Boulevard and Stockton Street. We've also got an accident in Perkasie, Callow Hill Road northbound, southbound at South Perkasie Road. You're going to be moving slow there. Also, traffic being diverted around an incident area. That's 132 eastbound, westbound in Warminster. That's going to be at Newtown Road. I'm Doug B. with your PST Nation traffic update.
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2: All right, I'm totally freaked out by this, but did you know that if you have a boo-boo and your wound is not healing, researchers are currently working on a electric field-driven band-aid that will heal your wound, supposedly, 30% faster than normal.
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2: Are you making fun of me?
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0: Nights. Lauren, so your sister just had a baby. 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
1: Okay, so here's the thing. She did, and I was so nervous because no baby, when they're first born, is super cute, right? 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
0: All of them. Everybody's like, do you want to see my baby? 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What if it's ugly? You can't go, ew.
1: Thankfully, this one was real cute. I can't wait to hold her.
2: They say the holy water's watered down. And this town's lost its faith. Our colors will fade eventually. So if our time is running out, day after day, we'll make the mundane a masterpiece. Oh my, my, oh my, my love. I take one look at you, you're taking me out.

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1: 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Lauren Snap, Donnie Meacham. 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